0: area. And the Invasive Species Council says the finish line to eradicate feral cats on Kangaroo Island off the South Australian coast is now in sight. In last night's NRL action, the Roosters clinched a slim 23-22 victory over the Knights, while the Rabbitohs won 28-26 against the Storm. In AFL, the Cats have bounced back, making a statement as we head to the pointy end of the season. Victory last night by 20 points over the Demons at the MCG. Melbourne's coach Stephen King admitting turnovers was a real concern.
1: Yeah, we've got a 9-day break, so we're back-to-back sixes where we haven't been able to train a lot. So we'll give the boys a bit of time, but we'll get two good sessions in this week. So that's up to us to, with our drill design during the week, put them in positions and situations where they can, you know, make better decisions. And yeah, so we'll get to work.
0: In yesterday's other match, Freo flogged West Coast by 70 points to go four games clear on the ladder. That's the latest news update from the Capital Radio Newsroom. I'm James Wybrow.
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3: Transport for New South Wales would like to advise Kosciuszko Road is open to Perisher, however a turnaround is currently in place. The Perisher parking is full and through traffic on Kosciuszko Road will be turned beyond the Gate and Trout Hatchery. Guthaga Road, caution, icy stretches from Kosciuszko Road intersection to the village. Alpine Way is open to Threadbow and beyond. Snowy Mountains Highway is open. The Link Road to Selwyn Snow Resort is open. Elliott Way is open and Cooma to Brown Mountain is also open. Keep it here for all the latest winter road updates.
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4: Bit of cloud about today. Rain possible about the peaks and snow at 1,400 metres. Tomorrow, partly cloudy. Slight chance of showers about the ranges and snow at 1,400 metres. Monday, mainly fine after a frosty morning. And Tuesday, partly cloudy and isolated showers. There's a 40% chance of snowfalls over the next 24 hours. Cooma going for a top today of 15. Jindy climbing to 10. And Canberra reaching a high of 15. 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

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Craig Pritchard with the best of Tina Turner still to come. It's a 30-minute music marathon on a Saturday morning with Phil Collins. 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
5: Transport for New South Wales would like to advise Kosciuszko Road is open to Perisher. However, a turnaround is currently in place. The Perisher parking is full and through traffic on Kosciuszko Road will be turned beyond the Gate and Trout Hatchery. Guthaga Road, caution, icy stretches from Kosciuszko Road intersection to the village. Alpine Way is open to Threadbow and beyond. Snowy Mountains Highway is open. The Link Road to Selwyn Snow Resort is open. Elliott Way is open and Cooma to Brown Mountain is also open. Keep it here for all the latest Winter Road updates.

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2: It's time to see the big movies on the big screen in digital projection and Dolby surround sound at the Jindabyne Cinema. 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
8: 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Building Snowy 2.0. Australia's biggest battery right here in the Snowy Mountains.
9: This is Budgie Baker. Still a bit of high cloud around, but there seems to be a little bit of blue sky starting to appear at times. Still a little bit of wind keeping it cool, especially on the higher slopes. And we've still got a few lifts on hold. So a new chum chair, Wes has a wonderful carpet to get spinning, plus the Red Energy Toboggan Park. He's back up and ready for all the sliders. Charlotte Pass, the new Guthrie's double chair now open. 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Cozzy triple chair to the top. Pulpit T-bar and Basin Palmer as well as spinning. First timers riding the Cozzy carpet. Perisher lifts open across three resort areas. 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Centre Valley pretty good. Front Valley a little bit more protected. Most lifts open in Blue Cow, some in Smigs, but nothing currently spinning in Guthaga. Threadbo a bit breezy in the Basin and Carroll's there on hold at the moment. Cruiser and Gun Barrel plus Anton's will get you to Merritts and Central Spur. Friday flat for the first timers and the kids. Going to stay cold today, so just add on a couple of layers, but it will be nice out and about.
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10: From the Capital Radio Newsroom, good morning. I'm James Wybrow. Labor officials are trying to avoid a brawl on foreign affairs issues on the final day of the party's national conference. Some members are pushing Labor to abandon the AUKUS defence pact and downgrade its relationship with the US. There is also a push within the party to take a stronger stance against Israel over its involvement in the Gaza conflict. In other news, Australia is off to a flying start at the Glasgow Commonwealth Games, topping the medal tally with 6 golds on day one. The Aussies dominated in the pool with Lani Pallister, Jenna Forrester, Alex Safi and Jenna Jones all winning their events. The men's and women's 4x100 freestyle relay teams also won gold. The men finished the job in style, breaking a Comm Games record in the process.
11: Kyle Chalmers is going to guide Australia to yet another gold medal. Australia wins 6 gold medals in Glasgow on day one, setting an unbelievable tone.
10: That audio thanks to Channel 7. Back home, dairy farmers are calling for supermarkets to separate dairy foods from overseas into different labelled cabinets. The move is aimed at supporting local farmers with a system that works well in European supermarkets. The call as Lactalis prepares to shut down its factory in Longwarry next year. Victorian Nationals leader Danny O'Brien says shoppers need to know where their food's coming from.
12: We need strong country of origin labelling, and we've mostly got that, but it could always be looked at to strengthen, because I think Australians do want to support Australian produce. It's a real concern to me that some of this economic rationalism over the years has impacted on industries like the dairy industry and impacted on our regional communities like Longwarry.
10: Also making news, Australia's last surviving Kokoda veteran has died in Sydney, aged 102. Reginald James Chard OAM enlisted in the Army in 1942 when he was 18 years old, serving in the Second World War and surviving repeated bouts of malaria. And the Invasive Species Council says the finish line to eradicate feral cats on Kangaroo Island off the South Australian coast is now in sight. In last night's NRL action, the Roosters clinched a slim 23-22 victory over the Knights, while the Rabbitohs won 28-26 against the Storm. In AFL, the Cats have bounced back, making a statement as we head to the pointy end of the season. Victory last night by 20 points over the Demons at the MCG. Melbourne's coach Stephen King admitting turnovers was a real concern.
0: Yeah, we've got a 9-day break, so we're back-to-back sixes where we haven't been able to train a lot. So we'll give the boys a bit of time, but we'll get two good sessions in this week. So that's up to us to, with our drill design during the week, put them in positions and situations where they can, you know, make better decisions. And yeah, so we'll get to work.
10: In yesterday's other match, Freo flogged West Coast by 70 points to go four games clear on the ladder. That's the latest news update from the Capital Radio Newsroom. I'm James Wybrow.
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13: Transport for New South Wales would like to advise Kosciuszko Road is open to Perisher, however a turnaround is currently in place. The Perisher parking is full and through traffic on Kosciuszko Road will be turned beyond the Gate and Trout Hatchery. Guthaga Road, caution, icy stretches from Kosciuszko Road intersection to the village. Alpine Way is open to Threadbow and beyond. Snowmounds Highway is open. The Link Road to Selwyn Snow Resort is open. Elliott Way is open and Cooma to Brown Mountain is also open. Keep it here for all the latest winter road updates.
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3: Bit of cloud about today, rain possible about the peaks and snow at 1400 metres. Tomorrow partly cloudy, slight chance of showers about the ranges and snow at 1400 metres. Monday mainly fine after a frosty morning and Tuesday partly cloudy and isolated showers. There's a 40% chance of snow falls over the next 24 hours. Coomera going for a top today of 15, Jindabyne climbing to 10 and Canberra reaching a high of 15. 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

0: 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Thelma Houston and Don't Leave Me This Way. We'll have another 30-minute music marathon with Dixie just after midday. Have you been part of XLFM's Love and Local Shop the Snowies yet? 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
8: Transport for New South Wales has advised that the Kosciuszko Road is open to Perisher. However, the Perisher car park is full and a turnaround is now in place. All through traffic on the Kosciuszko Road will be turned around beyond the Gaydon Trout Hatchery. Cuthaga Road has icy patches from the Kosciuszko Road intersection to the village. Alpine Way is open to Threadbow and beyond. Snowy Mountains Highway is open. The Link Road to Selwyn Snow Resort and the Elliott Way from Tumbarumba to Selwyn Snow Resort. Both those roads are open. And Cooma to Brown Mountain is open. And for all the latest winter road updates, keep it here.

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0: Forever Classic XLFM 96.1 with Craig Pritchard about to say bye-bye. And after midday, Deeks is in. He's got a 30-minute music marathon to kickstart your Saturday afternoon, including Don Henley. And the Buggles. It's all part of another fun 30-minute music marathon that Dixie's got all ready to go just after midday. And don't forget, tonight from 6, it's one big party for 6 commercial-free hours when we do Jukebox Saturday night.
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1: 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Australian energy starts right here in the Snowy Mountains.
9: This is Budgie Baker. Still a bit of high cloud around, but there seems to be a little bit of blue sky starting to appear at times. Still a little bit of wind keeping it cool, especially on the higher slopes, and we've still got a few lifts on hold. So a new chum chair, Wes's wonderful carpet to get spinning, plus the Red Energy Toboggan Park is back up and ready for all the sliders. Charlotte Pass, the new Guthrie's double chair now open. 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Cozzy triple chair to the top. Pulpit T-bar and Basin Pom as well as spinning, first timers riding the Cozzy carpet. Perisher lifts open across three resort areas, Mount P6 and Air for the better skiers and boarders. Centre Valley, pretty good. 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Most lifts open in Blue Cow, some in Smigs, but nothing currently spinning in Guthaga. Threadbo, a bit breezy in the Basin and Carrolls. They're on hold at the moment. 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Friday flat for the first timers and the kids. Going to stay cold today, so just add on a couple of layers, but it will be nice out and about.
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5: from the Capital Radio Newsroom. Good afternoon, I'm James Wybrow. The Prime Minister maintains unity is what sets the Labor Party apart from its opponents. Labor's National Conference will wrap up today as members debate the party's policy platform. There's a push among some members for the government to condemn Israel over the war in Gaza. Speaking to party faithful, Anthony Albanese argues division will hurt its achievements.
10: And what we know is that unity is so important for our Labor movement. The results are there for everyone to see.
5: Overseas, Donald Trump warns the United States military is locked and loaded for a major attack on Iran, but he will await the outcome of talks with Tehran. The US president says Iran is at the negotiating table. Meanwhile, two small businesses in the United States are suing the Trump administration over its latest tariffs on 60 trading partners, including Australia. The lawsuit asks the US Trade Court to provide detailed country-specific findings about unfair labour practices, which the new tariffs aim to target. University of Sydney Professor Jared Mondeshein says President Trump often uses these sudden import charges as negotiation leverage.
11: More than anything else, this is the Trump administration looking for a way that is more legally sound to get back to the level of Liberation Day tariffs that we saw last year.
5: Back home, federal police have seized more than $700,000 linked to an ongoing money laundering investigation on the Gold Coast. The cash was seized at the airport in 2024 after officers found the funds hidden inside bags belonging to a Victorian family. A 36-year-old man who claimed the money has since pleaded guilty and has been sentenced to 3 years behind bars. And more than 130,000 people have been evacuated across Spain and France as wildfires spread across Europe. Round 20 of the AFL continues today. First game up, Carlton and Gold Coast at Marvel Stadium. The Hawks and the Bombers in the twilight game at the MCG, while the Giants and the Swans battle it out in Sydney. Tonight, the Western Bulldogs and Richmond play at Marvel. Tigers coach Adam Yez says morale is still high at the club and they have plenty to play for.
12: We expect to go out there and play with freedom and make sure we're still enjoying getting out there and playing.
5: Geelong and Fremantle winners last night. And Alex Saffie has won another gold for Australia at the Commonwealth Games, winning the men's 100-metre butterfly. Saffie edging out fellow Aussie Cole Pearson to claim victory by less than 0.4 of a second. Australia has won 4 gold medals in the pool so far in Glasgow. Saffie says he's happy to get the win.
13: The race plan was just to go out hard and see what I had left. Obviously still stay controlled, but yeah, can't complain. Time's not where I want to be, but got the gold, so it's all good.
5: Audio from Channel 7. 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
9: Transport for New South Wales has advised that the Kosciuszko Road is open to Perisher. However, the Perisher car park is full and a turnaround is now in place. All through traffic on the Kosciuszko Road will be turned around beyond the Gaydon Trout Hatchery. Cuthaga Road has icy patches from the Kosciuszko Road intersection to the village. Alpine Way is open to Threadbow and beyond. Snowy Mounts Highway is open. The Link Road to Selwyn Snow Resort and the Elliott Way from Tumbarumba to Selwyn Snow Resort. Both those roads are open. And Coomer to Brown Mountain is open. And for all the latest winter road updates, keep it here.
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14: Frosty conditions, possible shower or two expected throughout this evening, tomorrow. Cloudy again, slight chance of showers about the ranges, snow above 1,400 metres. Monday, a mainly fine day, frosty start, and Tuesday, partly cloudy with some isolated showers. There's a 40% chance of snowfalls over the next 24 hours. Cooma will drop down to -4 overnight, chasing a top tomorrow of 11. Jindabyne, a high of 11 after a night's low of 1 degree in Canberra. Expecting maximum tomorrow of 15, following a low overnight of -2.
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one station. All the hits and Gazza and Rick back again Monday from 5:30. 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Lined up some Mossy, Eric Carmen, and this one from Melissa Etheridge. 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

0: Hits. A little bit of Mossy on your Saturday afternoon from a classic XLFM 96.1. Great to have your company and, of course, the company on Monday from 5:30. The House of the Pig. Yes, the piggy bank is back in the house. From Monday, get ready for that. Get ready for a reasonably all right kind of Saturday. Yeah, we're looking rather cool. Some late afternoon, possible evening showers about, down at 1 degree overnight. Tomorrow, we're looking cloudy, some morning frost, top around 12. Morning frost, sunny, better Monday, 14, and a partly cloudy Tuesday at the stage. Shower or two, and a top around about 10 degrees.
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20: Transport for New South Wales has advised that the Kosciuszko Road is open to Perisher. However, the Perisher car park is full and a turnaround is now in place. All through traffic on the Kosciuszko Road will be turned around beyond the Gaydon Trout Hatchery. Guthaga Road has icy patches from the Kosciuszko Road intersection to the village. Alpine Way is open to Threadbow and beyond. Snowy Mountains Highway is open. The Link Road to Selwyn Snow Resort and the Elliott Way from Tumbarumba to Selwyn Snow Resort. Both those roads are open. And Kuma to Brown Mountain is open. And for all the latest winter road updates, keep it here.

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1: And reminder, the Brebo Craft Group meet the first Tuesday of the month at the Brebo Community Hall. 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Everyone's welcome, just $3 person. And that covers the hall cost from 6:30 p.m. the first Tuesday of the month.
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2: It's time to see the big movies on the big screen in digital projection and Dolby surround sound at the Jindabyne Cinema. 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

0: 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Stand by on the way. This one, it's the sound of Paul Young, not too far away. You take a piece of me with plus, Mark Arman, Soft Cell. And this is the sound of the Wilburys next. We're going to
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1: 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Building Snowy 2.0. Australia's biggest battery right here in the Snowy Mountains.
8: This is Budgie Baker. Still a bit of high cloud around, but there seems to be a little bit of blue sky starting to appear at times. Still a little bit of wind keeping it cool, especially on the higher slopes, and we've still got a few lifts on hold. Selwyn, new chum chair, Wes's wonderful carpet to get spinning, plus the Red Energy Toboggan Park is back up and ready for all the sliders. Charlotte Pass, the new Guthrie's double chair now open. 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Pulpit T-Bar and Basin Pomma as well as spinning. First timers riding the Cozzy carpet. 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Centre Valley, pretty good. Front Valley, a little bit more protected. Most lifts open in Blue Cow, some in Smigs, but nothing currently spinning in Guthaga. Grebo, a bit breezy in the Basin and Carroll's. They're on hold at the moment. Cruiser and Gun Barrel plus Anton's will get you to Merritts and Central Spur. Friday flat for the first timers and the kids. Going to stay cold today, so just add on a couple of layers, but it will be nice out and about.
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8: Transport for New South Wales has advised that the Kosciuszko Road is open to Perisher. However, Perisher parking is full and a turnaround is in place. All through traffic on the Kosciuszko Road will be turned around beyond the gate and Trout Hatchery. Guthaga Road is open. Alpine Way is open to Threadbow and beyond. Snowmounts Highway open. Link Road to Selwyn Snow Resort and the Elliott Way from Tumbarumba to Selwyn Snow Resort. Both those roads are open. And Cooma to Brown Mountain is open. And for all the latest winter road updates, keep it here.
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0: Frosty conditions, possible shower or two expected throughout this evening, tomorrow. Cloudy again, slight chance of showers about the ranges, snow above 1,400 metres. Monday, a mainly fine day, frosty start, and Tuesday, partly cloudy with some isolated showers. There's a 40% chance of snowfalls over the next 24 hours. Cooma will drop down to minus 4 overnight, chasing a top tomorrow of 11. Jindabyne, a high of 11 after a night's low of 1 degree in Canberra, expecting maximum tomorrow of 15, following a low overnight of minus 2.
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one station, all the hits, and 30 minutes commercial free as we get you through your Saturday. Hey there, Dixie, right through until 6 tonight, and of course, tonight from 6, yeah, non-stop party favourites, 6 solid hours back-to-back from the classic.

nothing at all tainted about this study, but a music marathon. The home of Gazza and Rick, the local breakfast, back Monday from 5:30. Ready to do the dance all over again. Nick Herschel after this. Dragon, XLFM.

0: Brad Adams. It's the Groover from Vancouver wrapping up this world famous 30-minute music marathon. 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And the BRI says we are in for a partly cloudy Saturday today, but a reasonably fine. Some late afternoon, evening showers about, down to 1 degree overnight. There is a 40% chance of showers tomorrow. Yeah, cloudy, showers about the range of snow above 1,400 metres. Monday, a mainly fine day, frosty morning and some isolated showers. Again, on Tuesday, top around about 10 degrees. Darryl Braithwaite and Billy Joel inside the next 10. 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
1: Transport for New South Wales has advised that the Kosciuszko Road is open to Perisher. However, Perisher parking is full and a turnaround is in place. All through traffic on the Kosciuszko Road will be turned around beyond the Gaydon Trout Hatchery. Guthaga Road is open. Alpine Way is open to Threadbow and beyond. Snowmounts Highway open. Link Road to Selwyn Snow Resort and the Elliott Way from Tumbarumba to Selwyn Snow Resort. Both those roads are open. And Cooma to Brown Mountain is open. And for all the latest winter road updates, keep it here.

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2: 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It's the Charlotte Pass Snow Resort $2 Tuesday. Totally snowbound with no cars, no queues and no crowds. 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

0: 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We're getting ready for another 30-minute music marathon. We're not too far away from some of these, including a favourite from the Eurythmics. 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
4: 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Totally

0: snowbound with no cars, no queues and no crowds. 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
4: 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Australian energy starts right here in the Snowy Mountains.
5: This is Budgie Baker. Still a bit of high cloud around, but there seems to be a little bit of blue sky starting to appear at times. Still a little bit of wind keeping it cool, especially on the higher slopes, and we've still got a few lifts on hold. So, a new chum chair, Wes's wonderful carpet to get spinning, plus the Red Energy Toboggan Park is back up and ready for all the sliders. 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Most lifts open in Blue Cow, some in Smigs, but nothing currently spinning in Guthaga. Trebo, a bit breezy in the basin, and Carroll's there on hold at the moment. 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Going to stay cold today, so just add on a couple of layers, but it will be nice out and about.
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5: Transport for New South Wales has advised that the Kosciuszko Road is open to Perisher. The turnaround has now ceased. Guthaga Road is open. Alpine Way open to Thredbo and beyond. Snowmounts Highway is open. Link Road to Selwyn Snow Resort is open. And the Elliott Way from Tumbarumba to Selwyn Snow Resort also open. Cooma to Brown Mountain, the road is open. And for all the latest winter road updates, keep it here.
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6: Frosty conditions, possible shower or two expected throughout this evening, tomorrow. Cloudy again, slight chance of showers about the ranges. Snow above 1,400 metres. Monday, a mainly fine day. Frosty start and Tuesday, partly cloudy with some isolated showers. There's a 40% chance of snowfalls over the next 24 hours. Cooma will drop down to -4 overnight, chasing a top tomorrow of 11. Jindabyne, a high of 11 after a night's low of 1 degree in Canberra. Expecting maximum tomorrow 15, following a low overnight of -2.
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Stay with us, MJ and JM, right after this. 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

0: 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There's one of our former superstar experiences. And I am sworn to secrecy, but can I just say, the next superstar experience, which is Lock It's Loaded, you will not want to miss this. It is going to be bigger than anything we've ever done before. Can't wait to reveal who that is and where we'll be sitting you. In the meantime, we are looking reasonably fine. Possible showers this evening, cloudy tomorrow, possible showers about the range of snow above 1,400 metres. Monday mainly fine, a frosty start. Tuesday cloudy again, some isolated showers. 40% chance of snowfalls over the next 24 hours here at XLFM.
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4: Transport for New South Wales has advised that the Kosciuszko Road is open to Perisher. The turnaround has now ceased. Guthaga Road is open. Alpine Way open to Threadbow and beyond. Snowmounts Highway is open. Link Road to Selwyn Snow Resort is open. And the Elliott Way from Tumbarumba to Selwyn Snow Resort also open. Kuma to Brown Mountain, the road is open. And for all the latest winter road updates, keep it here.

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9: It's time to see the big movies on the big screen in digital projection and Dolby surround sound at the Jindabyne Cinema. 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
10: Ithaca's king is coming back.
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0: 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Forever Classic XLFM, stick around on the way. Yeah, some gotta have some George Michael. And something from Matchbox 20 plus this. From the B-52s is only minutes away. It all begins in just minutes.
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1: 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Building Snowy 2.0. Australia's biggest battery right here in the Snowy Mountains.
11: This is Budgie Baker. Fair bit of sunshine around, but there was also some cloud. Pretty well a mix of weather today. Still pretty breezy, but as long as you were rugged up, you could have a nice day on the hill. So in Snow Resort, they had new chum chair and the Red Energy Toboggan Park, moving all the keen tobogganers, skiers and boarders. Charlotte Pass, Guthrie's Double Chair. Pretty busy with all those taking their first rides. Basin Palmer and Pulpit T-Bar were spinning as well, and the Cozzy Triple Chair open to the top. Nice long runs back to the village. Cozzy Carpet for the first first timers. Perisher, three resort areas open. Pretty Valley, Mount P6 popular. Centre Valley around Leichhardt. Smiggs was busy. All lifts open in Blue Cow, but no lifts at Guthaga. Thribo kept everyone happy with Gun Barrel and Snow Gums getting into the higher run. Pretty breezy on Merritts. Basin and Carroll's were on hold, and Anton's was the go for the more adventurous, plus Friday Flat, just the top spot for the kids. Expecting more natural snow next week to freshen things up again.
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11: Transport for New South Wales has advised that the Kosciuszko Road is open to Perisher. The turnaround has now ceased. Guthaga Road is open. Alpine Way open to Thredbo and beyond. Snowmounts Highway is open. Link Road to Selwyn Snow Resort is open. And the Elliott Way from Tumbarumba to Selwyn Snow Resort also open. Cooma to Brown Mountain, the road is open. And for all the latest winter road updates, keep it here.
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0: Frosty conditions, possible shower or two expected throughout this evening, tomorrow. Cloudy again, slight chance of showers about the ranges, snow above 1,400 metres. Monday, a mainly fine day, frosty start, and Tuesday, partly cloudy with some isolated showers. There's a 40% chance of snowfalls over the next 24 hours. Cooma will drop down to -4 overnight, chasing a top tomorrow of 11. Jindabyne, a high of 11 after a night's low of 1 degree in Canberra, expecting maximum tomorrow 15, following a low overnight of -2.
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0: Cause I gotta have faith. 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

0: 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Hall of Nights to wrap up this world famous 30-minute music marathon. G'day, it is Dixie. You got my company right through until 6, and don't forget tonight from 6, Jukebox Saturday Night. It's the only way to ease you into your Saturday evening. 6 solid hours, party favourites, and all commercial free. We're looking partly cloudy for the remainder of your Saturday. Some showers about, down to 1 overnight. Tomorrow we're looking sunny. We are looking at a top around about 12 degrees. Some morning frost ahead of another sunny Monday. 14, add a shower or two, cooler on Tuesday. At a top around 10 degrees.
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14: Transport for New South Wales has advised that the Kosciuszko Road is open to Perisher. The turnaround has now ceased. Guthaga Road is open. Alpine Way open to Threadbow and beyond. Snow Mounts Highway is open. Link Road to Selwyn Snow Resort is open. And the Elliott Way from Tumbarumba to Selwyn Snow Resort also open. Cooma to Brown Mountain, the road is open. And for all the latest winter road updates, keep it here.

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2: It's time to see the big movies on the big screen in digital projection and Dolby surround sound at the Jindabyne Cinema. 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

0: 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Are you ready to do a 30 minutes commercial free with me again? We'll do that after four on the menu. This is the sound of Peter Gabriel. Do you believe in love? This one from Cher is on the way, as is this. It's the working class Jimmy. That more.
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1: 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Australian energy starts right here in the Snowy Mountains.
14: This is Budgie Baker. Fair bit of sunshine around, but there was also some cloud. Pretty well a mix of weather today. Still pretty breezy, but as long as you were rugged up, you could have a nice day on the hill. Selwyn Snow Resort, they had new chum chair and the Red Energy Toboggan Park, moving all the keen tobogganers, skiers and boarders. Charlotte Pass, Guthrie's Double Chair. Pretty busy with all those taking their first rides. Basin Palmer and Pulpit T-Bar were spinning as well, and the Cozzy Triple Chair open to the top. Nice long runs back to the village. Cozzy Carpet for the first timers. Perisher, three resort areas open. Pretty Valley, Mount P6 popular. Centre Valley around Leichhardt. Smidge was busy. All lifts open in Blue Cow, but no lifts at Guthaga. Thribo kept everyone happy with Gun Barrel and Snow Gums getting into the higher run. Pretty breezy on Merritts. Basin and Carrolls were on hold, and Anton's was the go for the more adventurous, plus Friday Flat, just the top spot for the kids. Expecting more natural snow next week to freshen things up again.
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14: Transport for New South Wales has advised that the Kosciuszko Road is open to Perisher, Guthaga Road open, Alpine Way open to Threadbow and beyond, Snow Mountains Highway is open, the Link Road to Selwyn Snow Resort and the Elliott Way from Tumbarumba to Selwyn Snow Resort, both roads are open, and Cooma to Brown Mountain, the road is open, and for all the latest winter road updates, keep it here.
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0: Frosty conditions, possible shower or two expected throughout this evening, tonight. Cloudy again, slight chance of showers about the ranges, snow above 1,400 metres. Monday, a mainly fine day, frosty start, and Tuesday, partly cloudy with some isolated showers. There's a 40% chance of snowfalls over the next 24 hours. Cooma will drop down to minus 4 overnight, chasing a top tomorrow of 11. Jindabyne, a high of 11 after a night's low of 1 degree in Canberra, expecting maximum tomorrow 15, following a low overnight of minus 2.
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Billy Idol after this one from Cher.

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Turning up Rod Stewart right now.

0: Always On My Mind is the next 30-minute music marathon. Once one ends, we prepare the next. You're a forever classic, XLFM. 96.1, there's the Pet Shop Boys, Neil Tennant. Yes, Always On My Mind, a song penned by Elvis, but Pet Shop Boys kind of made it their own in the 80s. Hey, there it is, Dixie, taking a look at the forecast and a little unsettled overnight. Some snow, 40% chance of it over the next 24 hours. Snow above 1,400 metres tomorrow. We are looking a little unsettled, but a sunny start. Top around about 12 degrees before the showers kick in. We're looking at some possible frost, then sunny and 14 Monday, Tuesday, shower or two. Top around 10 degrees.
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18: Transport for New South Wales has advised that the Kosciuszko Road is open to Perisher. Guthaga Road open. Alpine Way open to Threadbow and beyond. Snow Mountains Highway is open. The Link Road to Selwyn Snow Resort and the Elliott Way from Tumbarumba to Selwyn Snow Resort. Both roads are open. And Cooma to Brown Mountain, the road is open. And for all the latest winter road updates, keep it here.

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0: 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Want to join me? 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Here's what's on the menu. Some Split Ends, Not Too Far Away. Also, Chrissy Hynde, They Are the Pretenders. And this one from Spandau, about 8 minutes away.
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8: This is Budgie Baker. Fair bit of sunshine around, but there was also some cloud. Pretty well a mix of weather today. Still pretty breezy, but as long as you're rugged up, you could have a nice day on the hill. So in Snow Resort, the new Chum Chair and the Red Energy Toboggan Park, moving all the keen tobogganers, skiers and boarders. 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Pretty busy with all those taking their first rides. Basin Pommer and Pulpit T-Bar were spinning as well. And the Cozzy Triple Chair open to the top. Nice long runs back to the village. Cozzy Carpet for the first timers. Perisher, three resort areas open. Pretty Valley, Mount P6 popular. Centre Valley around Leichhardt. Smiggs was busy. All lifts open in Blue Cow, but no lifts at Guthaga. Threbo kept everyone happy with Gun Barrel and Snow Gums getting into the higher run. Pretty breezy, breezy on Merritt. Basin and Carroll's were on hold, and Anton's was the go for the more adventurous. Plus Friday Flat, just the top spot for the kids. Expecting more natural snow next week to freshen things up again.
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8: Transport for New South Wales has advised that the Kosciuszko Road is open to Perisher. Guthaga Road open. Alpine Way open to Threadbow and beyond. Snow Mountains Highway is open. The Link Road to Selwyn Snow Resort and the Elliott Way from Tumbarumba to Selwyn Snow Resort. Both roads are open. And Cooma to Brown Mountain, the road is open. And for all the latest winter road updates, keep it here.
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0: Frosty conditions, possible shower or two expected throughout this evening, tomorrow. Cloudy again, slight chance of showers about the ranges, snow above 1,400 metres. Monday, a mainly fine day, frosty start, and Tuesday, partly cloudy with some isolated showers. There's a 40% chance of snowfalls over the next 24 hours. Cooma will drop down to -4 overnight, chasing a top tomorrow of 11. Jindabyne, a high of 11 after a night's low of 1 degree in Canberra, expecting maximum tomorrow 15, following a low overnight of -2.
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One great song after another. That's how we roll through a 30-minute music marathon. Great to have your company as well. Hey there, Dixie. Right through until 6. Then we turn off the ads and we turn off the music. It is Jukebox Saturday Night. That begins soon. Split ends after some Robbie. 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

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But after 6, we turn off all the ads. It's Jukebox Saturday Night for 6 solid hours. Here's Bananarama, XLFM.

0: cooler with the top around about 10 degrees. 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
11: Transport for New South Wales has advised that the Kosciuszko Road is open to Perisher. Guthaga Road open. Alpine Way open to Threadbow and beyond. Snow Mountains Highway is open. The Link Road to Selwyn Snow Resort and the Elliott Way from Tumbarumba to Selwyn Snow Resort. Both roads are open. And Cooma to Brown Mountain, the road is open. And for all the latest winter road updates, keep it here.

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Jukebox Saturday Night is on the way in a matter of minutes. Thanks for keeping me company this afternoon. Stick around on the way. Oh, one hit wonder from Tommy Two Tone, Jenny. It's 8675309 plus.

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0: 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Australian energy starts right here in the Snowy Mountains.
7: This is Budgie Baker. Fair bit of sunshine around, but there was also some cloud. Pretty well a mix of weather today. Still pretty breezy, but as long as you were rugged up, you could have a nice day on the hill. So on Snow Resort, they had new chum chair and the Red Energy Toboggan Park, moving all the keen tobogganers, skiers and boarders. Charlotte Pass, Guthrie's Double Chair. Pretty busy with all those taking their first rides. Basin Palmer and Pulpit T-Bar were spinning as well, and the Cozzy Triple Chair open to the top. Nice long runs back to the village. Cozzy Carpet for the first-timers. Perisher, three resort areas open. Pretty Valley, Mount P6 popular. Centre Valley around Leichhardt. Smiggs was busy. All lifts open in Blue Cow, but no lifts at Guthaga. Thribo kept everyone happy with Gun Barrel and Snow Gums getting into the higher run. Pretty breezy on Merritts. Basin and Carrolls were on hold, and Anton's was the go for the more adventurous, plus Friday Flat, just the top spot for the kids. Expecting more natural snow next week to freshen things up again.
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1: It's time to see the big movies on the big screen in digital projection and Dolby surround sound at the Jindabyne Cinema. 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
1: It's time to see the big movies on the big screen in digital projection and Dolby surround sound at the Jindabyne Cinema. 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
3: From the Capital Radio Newsroom, good morning. I'm James Wybrow. A Rebel MP says Labor risks losing voter support if it continues to suppress internal debate on contentious issues. Ed Husic was hoping Labor's national conference would discuss the Middle East conflict. He believes the party needs to more strongly condemn Israel, but his push was stymied by factional bosses. Mr. Husic says clamping down on dissenting voices is disappointing.
4: I would take the view that there's this, as I said earlier, a perception that, you know, having a different view or taking a different stand or staking different ground, that presents as a risk to the stability of the government. I think that's overblown.
3: Overseas, tens of thousands of people have been ordered to leave their homes near the French city of Bordeaux as wildfires continue. The BBC's Will Schofield has the latest.
5: Fire continues to burn out of control, fanned by winds from the west, which are pushing it towards Bordeaux. Overnight, seven communes in the western outer suburbs of the city received orders to evacuate. They include part of Mérignac, which is the site of Bordeaux Airport. More resources are being directed at the fires, including 500 extra army personnel, and for the first time, an A400 military transport plane, which has been refitted for dropping flame retardant.
3: Back in Australia, Queensland has recorded its first case of the deadly H5 bird flu. The CSIRO has officially confirmed a dead petrel found by rangers at Queensland's Moreton Island tested positive. Meanwhile, social media giants are reportedly flouting Australia's under-16 social media ban. News Corp reports experts say social media giants want to provoke fines and force a courtroom challenge. At the Commonwealth Games in Glasgow, Australia's Sam Short has won the 400-metre freestyle final, followed by fellow Aussies Elijah Winnington and Benjamin Goedemus in second and third. Meanwhile, Australia's Molly O'Callaghan is expected to complete her full Commonwealth Games schedule despite nursing a back injury. And in the netball, the Diamonds have had a 61-goal win over Tonga in their opening match of the Games. They'll take on England tomorrow, who won their opening match against Northern Ireland 83-34. In yesterday's AFL matches, Carlton has defeated the Gold Coast 110-97, Hawthorn smashed Essendon 132-39, the Swans ran over the Giants 139-88, and the Bulldogs were too strong for the Tigers, winning 105-48. And in the NRL, the Bulldogs have upset the Warriors 18-6, the Cowboys beat the Broncos 18-10 in Townsville, and the Raiders have belted the Tigers 56-10 in Canberra. Later today, cellar dwellers, the Dragons and Titans face off before Manly host the Sharks. That's the latest news update from the Capital Radio Newsroom. I'm James Wybrow.
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6: Transport for New South Wales has advised that the Kosciuszko Road is open to Perisher, Cuthaga Road open to the village, Alpine Way Road is open to Threadbow and beyond, Snowy Mountains Highway, there is no current information there, Link Road to Selwyn Snow Resort and the Elliott Way from Tumbarumba to Selwyn Snow Resort, both roads are open, and Akuma to Brown Mountain, no current information available just yet. And for all the latest winter road updates, keep it here.
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7: Today, a bit of cloud about, possible showers, snow 1,400 metres. Tomorrow, mainly fine after a frosty morning. Tuesday, partly cloudy with isolated showers. Wednesday, overcast, wet conditions. There's a 30% chance of snow falls over the next 24 hours. Coomer going for a top today of 14. Jindabyne temp climbing to 11. Canberra reaching a maximum temperature of 15 degrees. 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
0: 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It's a 70s Sunday morning.

0: Forever Classic 70s Sunday morning rock on. Dishy David Essex. Loved him in the 70s. Loved that minimalistic rhythm driving beat there. That very distinctive stripped back sound of Rock On, produced by his old mate Jeff Wayne. Of course, they went on to work together on War of the Worlds. Still to come this morning on Forever Classic 70s Sunday morning, Steve Miller Band is on the way and something off Billy Joel's third album out of 1974.
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8: 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there is no current information there, Link Road to Selwyn Snow Resort and the Elliott Way from Tumbarumba to Selwyn Snow Resort, both roads are open, and Akuma to Brown Mountain, no current information available just yet, and for all the latest winter road updates, keep it here.

0: That is Billy Joel, of course, this morning on Forever Classic 70s Sunday Morning with The Entertainer of his third album, Street Life Serenade. We're going to turn up some German disco out of 1976 for you. Silver Convention is on the way.
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2: It's time to see the big movies on the big screen in digital projection and Dolby surround sound at the Ginderbine Cinema. 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Christopher Nolan's next epic movie event shot around the world in new IMAX film technology. Starring Matt Damon, Anne Hathaway, Tom Holland, Charlize Theron and more in The Odyssey.
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12: 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Totally snowbound with no cars, no queues and no crowds. 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
0: 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Australian energy starts right here in the Snowy Mountains.
13: This is Budgie Baker. A little bit of cloud around. There's a few snow flurries at the moment, but we may get to see some blue sky as the day goes on. Wind has eased a little, so it won't be so bad out there today. Selwyn, new chum chair for the skiers and the boarders, plus the Red Energy Toboggan Park, back up and ready for all the sliders today. Charlotte Pass, the new Guthrie's double chair, it's now open, so all lifts ready for the skiers and boarders. In fact, I'll be having the official opening of the new double chair this morning. Cozy triple chair to the top and the pool Tiba and Basin Bomber are spinning. First time he's going to ride the Cosy Carpet for all their fun. Perisher, lift should open across three resort areas. 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Centre Valley and Front Valley, a little bit more protected if it does get windy. Most lifts open in Blue Cow. Some in Smigs, nothing currently spinning in Guthaga at the moment. Threadbo, a bit breezy up in the Basin and Carrolls, but you will find some fresh snow on top of the cover there. 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Friday flat's pretty good for the first timers and all the kids. It's going to stay a little bit cool, so you're just going to need a few layers on today to be comfortable, but it will be nice snow underfoot, especially on those groomed runs.
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15: From the Capital Radio Newsroom, good morning. I'm James Wybrow. A Rebel MP says Labor risks losing voter support if it continues to suppress internal debate on contentious issues. Ed Husic was hoping Labor's national conference would discuss the Middle East conflict. He believes the party needs to more strongly condemn Israel, but his push was stymied by factional bosses. Mr. Husic says clamping down on dissenting voices is disappointing.
16: I would take the view that there's this, as I said earlier, a perception that, you know, having a different view or taking a different stand or staking different ground, that presents as a risk to the stability of the government. I think that's overblown.
15: Overseas, tens of thousands of people have been ordered to leave their homes near the French city of Bordeaux as wildfires continue. The BBC's Will Schofield has the latest.
17: Fire continues to burn out of control, fanned by winds from the west, which are pushing it towards Bordeaux. Overnight, seven communes in the western outer suburbs of the city received orders to evacuate. They include part of Mérignac, which is the site of Bordeaux Airport. More resources are being directed at the fires, including 500 extra army personnel, and for the first time, an A400 military transport plane, which has been refitted for dropping flame retardant.
15: Back in Australia, Queensland has recorded its first case of the deadly H5 bird flu. The CSIRO has officially confirmed a dead petrel found by rangers at Queensland's Moreton Island tested positive. Meanwhile, social media giants are reportedly flouting Australia's under-16 social media ban. News Corp reports experts say social media giants want to provoke fines and force a courtroom challenge. At the Commonwealth Games in Glasgow, Australia's Sam Short has won the 400-metre freestyle final, followed by fellow Aussies Elijah Winnington and Benjamin Goedemus in second and third. Meanwhile, Australia's Molly O'Callaghan is expected to complete her full Commonwealth Games schedule despite nursing a back injury. And in the netball, the Diamonds have had a 61-goal win over Tonga in their opening match of the Games. They'll take on England tomorrow, who won their opening match against Northern Ireland 83-34. In yesterday's AFL matches, Carlton has defeated the Gold Coast 110-97, Hawthorn smashed Essendon 132-39, the Swans ran over the Giants 139-88, and the Bulldogs were too strong for the Tigers, winning 105-48. And in the NRL, the Bulldogs have upset the Warriors 18-6, the Cowboys beat the Broncos 18-10 in Townsville, and the Raiders have belted the Tigers 56-10 in Canberra. Later today, cellar dwellers, the Dragons and Titans face off before Manly host the Sharks. That's the latest news update from the Capital Radio Newsroom. I'm James Wybrow.
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13: Transport for New South Wales has advised that the Kosciuszko Road is open to Perisher. Guthaga Road open through to the village. Alpine Way is open to Threadbow and beyond Threadbow. Snow Mountains Highway is open. The Link Road to Selwyn Snow Resort. The Elliott Way from Tumbarumba to Selwyn Snow Resort. Both those roads are open. And Akuma to Brown Mountain, the road is open. And for all the latest winter road updates, keep it here.
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18: Today, a bit of cloud about, possible showers, snow 1,400 metres. Tomorrow, mainly fine after a frosty morning. Tuesday, partly cloudy with isolated showers. Wednesday, overcast, wet conditions. There's a 30% chance of snowfalls over the next 24 hours. Coomber going for a top today of 14. Jindabyne temp climbing to 11. Canberra reaching a maximum temperature of 15 degrees. 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
1: Forever Classic 70s Sunday morning with Kathy Dinn. It's time to say hello to Mark Hunter, once bitten, twice shy.

0: Nova Classic 70s Sunday morning. Great sounds there from Paul Simon out of his greatest hits, Etc. album from 77. Lovely sounds of Slip Sliding Away. We will get the Skyhooks on for you very soon. And next, a Van Morrison song inspired by Jackie Wilson and his song Riet Petite. It's coming up.
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7: Transport for New South Wales has advised that the Kosciuszko Road is open to Perisher. Guthaga Road open through to the village. Alpine Way is open to Thredbo and beyond Thredbo. Snowy Mountains Highway is open. The Link Road to Selwyn Snow Resort. The Elliott Way from Tumbarumba to Selwyn Snow Resort. Both those roads are open. And Akuma to Brown Mountain, the road is open. And for all the latest winter road updates, keep it here.

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11: This is Budgie Baker. A little bit of cloud around. There's a few snow flurries at the moment, but we may get to see some blue sky as the day goes on. Wind has eased a little, so it won't be so bad out there today. Selwyn, new chum chair for the skiers and the boarders, plus the Red Energy Toboggan Park, back up and ready for all the sliders today. Charlotte Pass, the new Guthrie's double chair, it's now open, so all lifts ready for the skiers and boarders. In fact, they'll be having the official opening of the new double chair this morning. Cosy triple chair to the top, and the pool T-bar and Basin Quammer are spinning. First time it's going to ride the Cosy carpet for all their fun. Perisher, lift should open across 3 resort areas. Mount P6 and Air, probably a good spot for the better skiers and boarders. Centre Valley and Front Valley, a little bit more protected if it does get windy. Most lifts open in Blue Cow. Some in Smigs, nothing currently spinning in Guthaga at the moment. Threadbow, a bit breezy up in the Basin and Carrolls, but you will find some fresh snow on top of the cover there. Cruiser and Gun Barrel plus Anton will get you to Merritts and Central Spur. Friday flat, pretty good for the first timers and all the kids. It's going to stay a little bit cool, so you're just going to need a few layers on today to be comfortable, but it will be nice snow underfoot, especially on those groomed runs.
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12: From the Capital Radio Newsroom, good morning. I'm James Wybrow. About 250,000 people have fled their homes in France and Spain as strong winds and high temperatures fuel wildfires across southern Europe. The Tour de France has been largely limited to Paris as emergency services are redeployed to assist firefighting efforts. 3 fires burning near Spain's capital, Madrid, have now merged into one massive blaze. Spain's Prime Minister, Pedro Sanchez, says the priority is to save lives.
13: Right now, we have a window of opportunity
2: opportunity this weekend to fight the fire and therefore protect lives, to protect communities, and ultimately to bring this extremely serious fire under control as far as we're able to.
12: That translation thanks to the BBC. Closer to home, a rebel Labour MP says Labour must not disenfranchise its members after debate on the Middle East and AUKUS was stifled. Federal politics editor Michael Packie.
13: Labour's national conference has wrapped up after 3 days of talks on various issues. Rank-and-file members, union delegates and MPs agreed on a range of policy positions. Ed Husic had been pushing for a debate on the Gaza conflict, which may have compelled Labour to use much stronger language against Israel. Factions moved to stop his motion from succeeding, avoiding a messy foreign policy argument on the conference floor. Mr. Husic says it's not a healthy sign.
14: The extraordinary amount of energy that has been applied to stop this as opposed to talking about this.
13: Prime Minister Anthony Albanese spruiked the importance of unity following last year's thumping election win.
15: Now we begin the road to the next election and the opportunity for another victory.
13: A push to debate concerns within Labour about the AUKUS defence pact also failed.
12: Also making news, fresh analysis suggests Australian households have faced the steepest financial pressure on their budgets in over two decades. And Australian researchers working to modernise farming techniques have developed a breath analysis device for cattle, which can detect pregnancy in cows 18 days after conception. Australia is continuing to dominate at the Glasgow Commonwealth Games, claiming golds in the pool and gymnastics. Our women's all-round gymnastics team has won its first gold in 16 years after pipping Canada for the top spot. Sam Short claimed the men's 400-metre freestyle, and our 4x100-metre freestyle team also won their event in style.
16: Australia will get it done again and get it done in commanding fashion. This will be more relay riches for the Australian Dolphins in the Glasgow pool.
12: That audio thanks to Seven. And Hawthorn's Jack Gunston has become the 21st player to cross the magic 600 goal VFL AFL mark in his side's 93-point win over Essendon. That's the latest from the Capital Radio Newsroom.
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11: Transport for New South Wales has advised that the Kosciuszko Road is open to Perisher, Guthaga Road open through to the village, Alpine Way is open to Threadbow and beyond Threadbow, Snow Mountains Highway is open, the Link Road to Selwyn Snow Resort, the Elliott Way from Tumbarumba to Selwyn Snow Resort, both those roads are open, and Akuma to Brown Mountain, the road is open. And for all the latest winter road updates, keep it here.
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17: Today, a bit of cloud about, possible showers, snow 1,400 metres. Tomorrow, mainly fine after a frosty morning. Tuesday, partly cloudy with isolated showers. Wednesday, overcast, wet conditions. There's a 30% chance of snowfalls over the next 24 hours. Coomera going for a top today of 14. Jindabyne temp climbing to 11. Canberra reaching a maximum temperature of 15 degrees. 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
12: Transport for New South Wales has advised that the Kosciuszko Road is open to Perisher, Guthaga Road open through to the village, Alpine Way is open to Threadbow and beyond Threadbow, Snow Mountains Highway is open, the Link Road to Selwyn Snow Resort, the Elliott Way from Tumbarumba to Selwyn Snow Resort, both those roads are open, and Akuma to Brown Mountain, the road is open. And for all the latest winter road updates, keep it here.

0: 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Ray Parker Jr. up front of his band Radio. 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

0: 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Thank you once again for your company. 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
1: 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Australian energy starts right here in the Snowy Mountains.
9: This is Budgie Baker. There was a little bit of cloud around early, but looking like it's lifting and we're going to start to see some sunshine. Wind has eased quite a lot, so it won't be so bad out there today. Selwyn, new chum chair for the skiers and the boarders. Area reserved for the tobogganers on Easy Street, so they're getting looked after. Charlotte Pass, new Guthrie's double chair, now open. Every lift in the resort open for the skiers and boarders. Cozzy triple chair to the top. Pulpit T-bar and base and Palmer will be spinning. First timers riding the cozy carpet for their fun. Perisher, lifts open across three resort areas, Mount P and Air for the better skiers and boarders, Centre Valley and Front Valley is pretty good, most lifts in Blue Cow, some in Smiggs and nothing currently spinning in Guthaga today. Fredbo, some windswept snow cover around the basin and Carroll, Cruiser and Gun Barrel plus Anton's will get you up to Merritts and Central Spur. Friday flat's great for the first timers and the kids. Going to stay a little bit cool, so you will need a few layers on today, but it's going to be nice, you may even need some sunscreen. Nice snow under foot, especially on those groom runs.
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10: From the Capital Radio Newsroom, good morning, I'm James Wybrow. Fresh analysis suggests Australian households have faced the sharpest decline in non-essential spending in more than two decades. Brian Wilson has more.
11: A new report shows discretionary funding in the March quarter recorded its sharpest drop since reporting began in 2003. The average spending power of parents with a mortgage and two petrol cars fell by $450 a month. Consulting firm Polis Partners pointed to soaring fuel prices and interest rate hikes as the primary drivers, causing pain to low to middle income earners. High income households who own their homes outright were largely insulated from these cost pressures. Brian Wilson reporting.
10: In other news, social media giants are reportedly flouting Australia's under-16 social media ban. News Corp reports experts say social media giants want to provoke fines and force a courtroom challenge. Insiders claim the tactics mirror those used by tobacco and porn industries. Australians living with chronic pain are being encouraged to seek help and not delay treatment. Pain lasting for more than 3 months can affect a patient's physical health, mental well-being, relationships and capacity to work. Rural Doctors Association of Australia President Professor Sarah Chalmers says for people living in regional or remote areas, managing chronic pain becomes even more difficult.
12: The GPs in rural and remote areas often don't have the support of a specialist pain service, but also all of the other services that we would normally refer people to.
10: Overseas, an annual street pride parade in Berlin has been cancelled after a car reportedly ploughed into a crowd of people in the German capital. Police say emergency services are treating the injured at the festival. Which is one of Europe's largest LGBTQ events. Authorities say an intensive manhunt is underway. And for the first night in 2 weeks, the US and Iran did not fire a shot. However, the hostilities between the Houthi rebels and Saudi Arabia have dramatically escalated. Ships are being blocked both in the Strait of Hormuz and the Red Sea Gateway, choking the flow of crude oil from Gulf nations. The Houthis have also attacked several Saudi oil terminals. The Tigers have suffered another crushing defeat at the hands of the Raiders, 56 points to 10. A high drama week for West, with star player Adam Dewey refusing to play the match after a blow-up with coach Benji Marshall. Marshall says the side needs a solution.
13: I can understand his disappointment around me asking him to play a different role. He just wasn't a good headspace to play this week, you know, so you got to respect that.
10: And in AFL today is Brisbane taking on Port Adelaide and St Kilda facing off against North Melbourne. That's the latest from the Capital Radio Newsroom.
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9: Transport for New South Wales has advised that the Kosciuszko Road is open to Perisher, Guthaga Road open through to the village, Alpine Way is open to Threadbow and beyond Threadbow, Snow Mountains Highway is open, the Link Road to Selwyn Snow Resort, the Elliott Way from Tumbarumba to Selwyn Snow Resort, both those roads are open, and Akuma to Brown Mountain, the road is open. And for all the latest winter road updates, keep it here.
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14: Today, a bit of cloud about, possible showers, snow 1,400 metres. Tomorrow, mainly fine after a frosty morning. Tuesday, partly cloudy with isolated showers. Wednesday, overcast, wet conditions. There's a 30% chance of snow falls over the next 24 hours. Coomer going for a top today of 14. Jindabyne temp climbing to 11. Canberra reaching a maximum temperature of 15 degrees. 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

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But first, from 1986, went straight to number one off of the True Blue album, it's Madonna, Papa Don't Preach, on XLFM.

Rover Classic, XLFM 96.1 on your Sunday morning, and back tomorrow, the classic breakfast, the local breakfast with Gary and Rick. That's on from 5:30 on your morning. Coming up, Alanis Morissette, Hand in My Pocket, Phil Collins as well. But first, a song that was originally conceived as a ballad before it eventually became the new wave smash that we know it today. It's Wang Chung on XLFM.

0: 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Brad taking you through a 30-minute music marathon. Phil Collins with Another Day in Paradise, just ending it right there. And have you participated in XLFM's Love and Local Shop the Snowies? 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
16: It's the best day ever. It's the Charlotte Pass Snow Resort 2-Buck Tuesday. Totally snowbound with no cars, no queues, and no crowds. Charlotte Pass 2-Buck Tuesday lets you bring a friend for just $2 when you buy a full-price lift ticket. 2-Buck Tuesday includes a full mountain lift pass, plus over snow transport in and

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5: Transport for New South Wales has advised that the Kosciuszko Road is open to Perisher, but a turnaround is in place as the car park is full, so all through traffic on the Kosciuszko Road will be turned beyond the gate and trout hatchery. Guthaga Road is open to the village, Alpine Way open to Threadbow and beyond, Snowy Mountains Highway is open, the Link Road to Selwyn Snow Resort and the Elliott Way from Tumbarumba to Selwyn Snow Resort, both roads are open, and Cooma to Brown Mountain, the road is open, and for all the latest winter road updates, keep it here.

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0: Why stay off snow down the mountain when you can stay on snow at Lucy Lodge Charlotte Pass and pay super cheap prices? 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Call 645-71555 and speak to a real person who can answer all your questions or go online at lucylodge.com.au.
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0: 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Brad with you on your Sunday, about to have the national news from 10, and then another 30-minute music marathon with Mondo Rock. 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
4: Hi, come in.
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7: 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Can we put curtains on this window? I don't like how they can see into our apartment.
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10: 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Totally snowbound with no cars, no queues and no crowds. 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
1: 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Building Snowy 2.0. Australia's biggest battery right here in the Snowy Mountains.
14: This is Budgie Baker. There was a little bit of cloud around early, but looking like it's lifting and we're going to start to see some sunshine. Wind has eased quite a lot, so it won't be so bad out there today. 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Most lifts in Blue Cow, some in Smigs and nothing currently spinning in Guthaga today. Threadbow, some windswept snow cover around the basin and Carrolls. 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
15: From the Capital Radio Newsroom, good morning, I'm James Wybrow. A report has found the average Australian household's budget now resembles conditions from 15 years ago in real terms. The Polis Partners analysis shows low to middle income earners saw the sharpest decline in discretional spending in the March quarter since reporting began in 2004. A separate survey from Finder shows about 9% of homeowners will consider selling due to ongoing mortgage pressures. The consumer group's Taylor Blackburn says people are really struggling.
16: We've seen mortgage stress go up consecutively the last 3 months in our monthly surveys. And I think with the price of petrol on the rise, with inflation in general, that there are a lot of people struggling. We know about 40% of people have less than $1,000 in their checking account and are living pay to pay.
15: Overseas, a manhunt is underway in Berlin after a car rammed into crowds celebrating one of Europe's largest pride parades, killing one person and injuring at least 14 others. Thousands of people had gathered in the German capital for the annual LGBTQ event. A white vehicle with heavy damage was found abandoned at the scene. Meanwhile, the United States has held back on fresh strikes against Iran for the first time in 2 weeks, as hostilities on the Red Sea coast risk escalating on a new front. Fighting between Saudi Arabia and the Iran-backed Houthis